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Sunny 102.3. Jack Cradival looking for a raise this week. Wait a couple of days, maybe till Wednesday. I'll explain coming up. 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

0: 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Tracy Chapman, give me one reason, Jack Cradle. I know I mentioned it earlier. National Ice Cream Sandwich Day today, my favorite. I wonder if you can make an open-faced ice cream sandwich, you know, like a regular sandwich. I think I'm going to try that. More ice cream that way. 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
1: 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Still a little bit more to go. Let's not think about Monday till, well, much later. Here's Lady Gaga, Poker Face.

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1: It's Jack Cradiville. 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Coming up after Sam Smith. 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
2: 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Jack Cradiville, good evening. According to Esquire, a few things a man should never do, no matter how long he lives. Don't shave below the neck. Don't consider that a toupee might help. And never skinny dip in daylight. Never big on skinny dipping. I tried it once with a girlfriend back at my parents' pool. It was all good till my mom came out and turned on the pool light. The evening took a drastic turn downwards. We've got more 80s and 90s coming up.
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1: Hi, Mark. How are you?
2: I'm doing great.
1: Are you having a good summer?
2: Yes. It's a nice, cool summer because I have a pool in the backyard and I'm able to swim in it.
1: Oh, I don't want to hear that. Do you know what kind of pool I have in my yard?
2: What kind of pool?
1: My pool is one that I got at Walmart. I threw it in the back of the truck. I drove it home. You know, it was one of those like $14 plastic things.
2: Okay.
1: The kids love it. It works.
2: Yes, it did. Yes, it does.
1: The only problem is my dog jumps in it. And then, you know, the dog is so muddy from being on the farm, we have to dump it out and fill it up all over again. So who's on your heart tonight, honey?
2: My wife, Bev. I want to let you know that how I first met her.
1: Okay, tell me your true love story.
2: Oh, it was 37 years ago, and we're at a night spot where young adults got together and danced, you know, met one another and danced. Well, I walked through the door there, and there's like a light shining from above, was shining right on her where she was sitting. She was sitting in the front row, right in front of the dance floor. And I walked in, and there's a lot of people around me, but my eyes caught her eyes. And with that spotlight, that light above her shining on her, that I knew that was the one. She was going to be my wife.
1: So she was illuminated.
2: Yes, she was illuminated.
1: And you thought it was a disco light, but really that was probably God shining a light on her, just like a spotlight saying, here you go, here she is.
2: That's right.
1: The love of your life.
2: That's right. I believe that 100%, Delilah. I really, really do.
1: Okay, how about I find a good song for you?
2: Okay.
1: All right. You have a great night.
2: You too, Delilah, and try to stay cool.
1: Bye-bye, sweetie. Yeah, bye-bye. You go get in your pool and think of me.
2: No.
1: Brat.
2: I wouldn't want to do that.
1: Yeah, go ahead. Rub it in. I'll sit in mine with the dog jumping in and think of you. How's that?
2: There you go.
1: Have a good night.
2: You too, Delilah. Thank you so very, very much.

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1: Chris, what can I do for you?
2: How you doing tonight, Delilah?
1: I'm wonderful.
2: I was wondering if you could do me a favor.
1: What's that?
2: Well, I was wondering if you could play a song. I'm not really quite sure. I leave that up to you. But it's for a special somebody in my life.
1: Who is this special somebody?

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2: Hi, this is Lucy Burke speaking.
1: Lucy, what can I do for you?
2: I like to dedicate a song for my beautiful husband.
1: Okay, what's your beautiful husband's name?
2: Tony.
1: And what do you want to tell Tony?
2: I want to tell him I love him, and I want to be with him the rest of my life.
1: I will play a great song for you. You have a great night.
2: Thank you very much, Lila.

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1: Hi, welcome to the Delilah Show. Who is this?
2: Hello, how are you?
1: I'm good. I'm better now that I've got such an enthusiastic greeting.
2: Good.
1: All right, what's your name?
2: My name is Mariah.
1: Hi, Mariah. Are you always this chipper?
2: I try to be, yes.
1: Yeah? You're adorable. How old are you?
2: I'm 23 years old.
1: And who is making you smile so broadly tonight?
2: My boyfriend, Jacob.
1: So is Jacob like keeper kind of material, or is he just...
2: Oh, yes.
1: Oh, yes.
2: Yes, yes.
1: All right. So what makes him make you grin from ear to ear?
2: He's the first one to actually try and love me in a weird way. And I was sick with the flu the other day, and he brought me flowers. And I've never had anyone bring me flowers other than to try and say sorry for something. And it was just sweet. But I love his family. He loves my family. We all just love each other. And I'm happy for the first time in a really long time. And it's nice. So I wanted to try and call you and maybe ask you to play something for us.
1: I will find something for you too. Now, how long has it been? It sounds like it's a brand new thing.
2: Well, it's been about going on nine months.
1: Let me find a song for you.
2: Thank you, ma'am.
1: You have a good night.
2: You too.

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1: When your legs don't work like they used to before, and I can't sweep you off of your feet,

playing your requests and dedications all night long and helping you relax and unwind and focus on the good things in life. That can be tough. So much stuff going on to steal your joy. But I am here to remind you, whatever things are good, whatever things are right, focus on those things. 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
1: Hi, good evening. You've called the Delilah Show. Who is this?
2: Good evening. How are you? My name is Ahmed.
1: Welcome. What can I do for you, Ahmed?
2: No, I just want to say I love your show.
1: Thank you.
2: I love your voice. I love everything about what when you talk to people. I just want to express my feelings about the way you talk to people. Excellent job. Talking to people, advising people, love about love. It's beautiful, beautiful.
1: Thank you. Is there somebody, is there a love interest, a sweetheart in your life?
2: No. It's love. I love love. You know, I'm married, and the thing is, I'm not happy with my marriage, but love is good.
1: So it sounds like you're kind of missing out on that.
2: Yeah, that's right. That's right. But your show makes people happy. I love that. Life is about love. And love, that's what you talk about. And it's good.
1: It is very true. Without love, life isn't really worth living.
2: It's nothing. Nothing. Absolutely. And I never found it. But it's okay. Maybe one day. And thank you for listening to me.
1: Well, stay tuned, and I'm going to send some loving thoughts your direction, just so even though you might not have romantic love in your life right now, that you will know because of your kindness to me tonight and taking the time to call in and share your heart. I'm going to send so many loving thoughts your direction that you're going to know that you are loved.
2: Thank you.
1: All right. Thank you, honey. God bless you. Have a good night.
2: Thanks. You too. Bye.

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1: Hi, good evening. Who's this?
2: This is Susan.
1: Susan, what can I do for you?
2: I want to tell you I am so impressed with your program. You have such a beautiful spirit.
1: Oh, well, thank you.
2: You're welcome.
1: I'm not always that nice, but thank you. What can I do for you tonight?
2: I just want to let a lot of people know I hear so much sadness, so much of not trusting themselves or having the courage to make a change, that it can be done. I am one that has been through it, and I know that it can work. There are so many programs out there and so many things offered, even mentors to help people, especially women who are going through abusive situations, either physical, mental, or emotional.
1: So were you in an abusive relationship?
2: Somewhat. The mental was extreme.
1: And how long has it been since you've been away from that and on your own?
2: Oh, gee, probably 8-9 months.
1: And how's it feeling?
2: Wonderful.
1: Was it a little shaky at first, a little strange and fearful?
2: It was absolutely horrible. It's not easy. It's not easy. I'm the first to say that. But you must trust, you must believe, and you must have courage, and you must have patience, and you have to have love in your heart.

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1: Hey, it's Teresa. Thank you so much for letting me hang out with you all night long. 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Well, first of all, set us as a preset. When you open up the app, you just click, click, and then you're there. Here's a message that came in on that talkback mic.
2: Hi, Teresa. Annalisa here, wanting to connect with you and thank you so much for your upbeat way and the many songs you play. I'm up baking again. Yep, I used to be a good old night nurse. Don't practice anymore, but I still love being up at night, and I tidy and clean and get ready for the next day, and today's baking. So I've made about 15 banana breads. Maybe I'll bring some your way.
1: Oh, Annalisa, look at that. You are such a giving person, and oh, boy, do I love banana bread. Thanks for letting me know you're out there and what you're up to.
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Sunny 102.3, the Valley's Feel Good Station. Teresa Lucas here. This Friday night at Ironstone Amphitheater, oh, it's going to be the place to be. Air Supply is joining forces with the Little River Band. 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
1: You can tell you do enjoy your job because you're really good at it.
0: You are such a sweetheart. Thank you. Love you.

0: The Valley's Feel Good Station, Sunny 102.3. Lots of variety on the way in just a few minutes. How you doing? I'm Teresa Lucas. Well, here we are, a brand new day. You know what it means? Multiple chances for you to get $1,000 richer. And oh, man, this money couldn't be coming at a better time. Hey, Liz, what will you do when you win your $1,000?
1: Well, we have some bills to pay, and I'd like to go out to dinner. That would be nice for a change.
0: Oh, fantastic. Well, listen for keywords all throughout your day. Again, today, when you hear them, you enter them at our website for a shot at winning $1,000. Good luck. Your first keyword coming up later on this morning.
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This guy's one of the many awesome performers. It's Benson Boone.

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Teresa Lucas here. This Friday night at Ironstone Amphitheater, oh, it's going to be the place to be. Air Supply is joining forces with the Little River Band. 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

0: 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Hey, Crystal, got any good news you'd like to share with us?
1: Today is our day. We're closing on our house. We're moving to a new house.
0: Oh, well, that is awesome. That is great news. Congratulations.

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Teresa Lucas here. This Friday night at Ironstone Amphitheater, oh, it's going to be the place to be. Air Supply is joining forces with the Little River Band. Special guest John Waite, too. Oh, my gosh. 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
1: This is Tammy Edgerton. If I was to win the $1,000, I would pay for my daughter's sweet 16th birthday party. Thank you. That's what I'd do with the money. Have a great day.
0: Oh, how cool. Happy 16th birthday to your daughter. Your first shot at winning $1,000. Coming up later on this morning, listen for the keyword.
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1: My dog made me smile today. I have a puppy, and she's so cute.
0: Oh, puppies. I love them. I was

0: 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Hey there, it's Teresa Lucas, and yep, we have multiple chances for you to win $1,000 again today. Just listen for keywords all throughout your day. Your first one coming up later on this morning.
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Air Supply is joining forces with the Little River Band. 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
1: Hey, if you're new to the radio station, welcome. I'm Teresa Lucas. Here's a great big hug. Our friends and I were talking. Wouldn't it be great if there was like a switch or a big old magic button you could press and take you back to a certain time in your life? What age would you go back to, Becky?
2: Oh, I would go back to when I was like 7.
1: Okay.
2: Because you can kind of amuse yourself when you're 7. You find like all sorts of imaginative things to do. You run around your house, you run around outside.
1: Oh man, you know what? I'm liking this.
2: And you don't really know what's going on. You don't have the anxiety and the stress in your life.
1: All right, that's it. You know what? I agree with you. I want to be 7 years old again.
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Good Monday morning to you. We are back at it again. Here's Michael Jackson. It's Sunny 102.3.

That's Maroon 5, Girls Like You, Sunny 102.3 FM, the Valley's feel-good station. So it seems timeshares are making a comeback. Yeah, we'll talk about this. Now it's Madonna on Sunny.

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0: That's Miley's Flowers on Sunny 102.3 FM, the Valley's Feel Good Station. Good morning. It is Monday. I'm Terri Ann. We got to talk about this. I'm kind of surprised to see this because I remember my parents like going to these timeshare sales pitches. Remember that? We actually had to sit through one too back in the 90s. We were so not into it. But it seems timeshares are making a comeback, especially with younger travelers. It seems millennials are now making up about half of all the timeshare owners in Gen Z. They account for more than half of the new purchases. Supporters say that today's timeshares are much more flexible than they were in the past, and they use a point system, kind of like the airline miles, instead of locking down owners into specific weeks. Some are saying it's a way to prioritize travel, create memories, even if it means spending less on other things. Of course, there's still hefty upfront costs and annual fees on these things, but hey, maybe worth it for you. I just don't want to sit through that sales pitch. Sunny 102.3.
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Coming up, we got to talk about these remote workers. I'm telling you, they're seriously remote. Coming up, Sunny 102.3. It's Terry.

0: It's NSYNC tearing up my heart on Sunny 102.3 FM, the Valley's feel-good station. Terry Ann with you on a Monday. Thanks so much for having us on. And this sounds kind of cool, actually. Some remote workers are seriously remote. I would love to do this, but it seems a surprisingly high number of American employees, especially Gen Zers, are taking the idea of remote work to a whole new level. They're secretly working from foreign countries without telling their bosses. That's kind of sketchy. A new survey found more than one in five workers have set up secret workstations in other countries. Over a third of Gen Z employees admitted to pulling off the stunt. Half of all workers say that their managers don't even know where they're working from on any given day. Wow. And a lot of people say the change of scenery actually helps their productivity. They get more done when they're working away from their home base. I mean, I do kind of get that. I mean, it would be nice. I would love to remote work from, like, Italy. That'd be awesome. Sunny 102.3.
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Sue Medley, Jennifer Warnes, I've had the time of my life on Sunny 102.3 FM, the Valley's feel-good station. We got a lot of trending news. We're going to talk about John Legend's new role, Alicia Silverstone, and Justin Trudeau. What was he spotted doing? It's coming up, Sunny 102.3.

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Coming up, it's all good. This is a great story about an Australian library. It's on the way. Right now, Joan Jett and the Blackhearts on Sunny.

0: That's Charlie Puth, and see you again on Sunny 102.3 FM, the Valley's feel-good station. I'm Terri Ann. Happy Monday. Hope you're having a great morning. We are back at it, and this is a feel-good segment. It's all good. This one's actually about an Australian public library that got a book returned about 150 years late. There was obviously no way to track down the person who borrowed it. The book, which was Antiquities of Athens, was published back in 1858, was found during a home renovation inside a sealed fireplace. The late return fine would have been $19,500 due to an overdue fee printed in the book from the 1870s. Wow. This is the interesting part. The library rules from that time included restrictions on borrowing books based on your reading ability and your sobriety. Huh. I wonder if that's because drunk people would rent the books or get the books and then they forget where they put them. Maybe that's what happened with this one. Somebody got drunk and sealed it in the fireplace. Totally forgot about it. Huh. The book's now going to be displayed in a local history collection. Sunny 102.3.
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That's the weekend's blinding lights, Sunny 102.3 FM, the Valley's Feel Good Station. Coming up, it's the tastiest time of the day. We've got food news on the way, so don't go anywhere. Coming up after Madonna on Sunny.

0: That's Madonna's Open Your Heart, Sunny 102.3 FM. We are the Valley's Feel Good Station. I'm Terri Ann. Happy Monday. We are back at it again. There's a lot of stuff going on in food news. It looks like Campbell's Chunky is bringing its signature bold flavors to the freezer aisle. And they've got 8 new lunch and dinner options. Each chunky frozen bowl packs between 20 and 28 grams of protein. Oh, see, protein is going to be really big this year. 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And if you've ever wanted a Pop-Tart pastry with added protein, well, get this. Speaking of protein, Pop-Tarts is now offering the perfect solution. They are partnered with Prime, who's known for ready-to-drink, low-calorie, lactose-free protein shakes and energy drinks. So they are launching a shake, Frosted Blueberry Pop-Tart drink. Yep, not an energy drink, but kind of a protein shake. Yep, it's got 32 grams of protein, which is awesome. And then Chips Ahoy, they're releasing a new secret cookie flavor shrouded in caution tape, and you can't tell what it is by the packaging. Mystery cookies, a top secret flavor, it'll be on store shelves. It's actually coming now. You may want to look for it. You can guess for a chance to win $25,000 on the Chips Ahoy website. And no, these are not packed with extra protein. Just saying. Sunny 102.3.
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Natalie Imbruglia's Torn on Sunny 102.3 FM, the Valley's Feel Good Station. Coming up in trending, we're going to talk Tony Romo, Christopher Nolan, and the new Spider-Man. It's on the way, Sunny 102.3.

0: Steve Winwood's Higher Love on the Valley's Feel Good Station, Sunny 102.3 FM. We are back at it again on a Monday. It's a very toasty Monday. We're going to see triple digits again. Stay hydrated, stay cool. Don't forget about your pets. Make sure they have shade and water in plastic, not metal bowls. And just to be safe, every time you get out of the car, take a peek in the back seat. Just don't want to leave anything or anybody in the back seat. Okay, we got some trending news. Seems Tony Romo has been punished from his TV gig after his operating while intoxicated arrest. Yeah, he is now, quote, on leave until further notice. And it comes just over a week after he was arrested in Wisconsin after officers suspected him of driving drunk. It's unclear if he is going to be back. The NFL season kicks off in September, so a lot of people are wondering if he will return. Huh. It'll be interesting to see what happens with that. We're going to talk Christopher Nolan's film, Odyssey. This thing is done so well. They're extending the exclusive 70mm IMAX run through September 16th. There's just massive ticket demand. People are even reselling their tickets for huge markups. And the thing is, there's only 25 of these 70mm IMAX format theaters in the U.S. So people are really trying to get their hands on these tickets. And speaking of movies, looks like Spider-Man not only did great over the weekend, but did you hear what it made just on Thursday previews? Over $50 million in Thursday previews alone. It beat the record set by previous Spider-Man movie No Way Home, also Avengers Endgame and Star Wars Force Awakens. Now, audience members are given this brand new day the best Rotten Tomatoes score of all the Spider-Man movies. They're giving him a 98%. Hopefully you went and saw it this weekend. So good. Sunny 102.3.
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That's Alex Horn's Ordinary on Sunny 102.3 FM. It seems timeshares are making a comeback. Yeah, we'll talk about it coming up. Right now, it's Alana Miles, Sunny 102.3.

0: Lady Gaga and Bad Romance on Sunny 102.3 FM, the Valley's feel-good station. Coming up at 9 o'clock, you've got your first shot of the day to win $1,000 cash. Right now, though, I'm Terry Ann. We got to talk about timeshares. You remember timeshares? I remember them because they're things my parents would do. They would, like, sit through a vacation sales pitch to see if a timeshare was right for them. I can't imagine that. But they are making a comeback. Seriously, a new report is finding millennials are now making up about half of all the timeshare owners in Gen Z. They are accounting for more than half of new purchases. They say timeshares are more flexible now than they had been in the past, and you can use point systems that are like airline miles instead of locking you into specific weeks. Younger buyers are seeing them as a way to prioritize travel and create memories. They still come with those hefty upfront costs and annual fees, but for some, it's worth it. I don't know. Do you still have to sit through the sales pitch is what I'm wondering. Sunny 102.3.
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That Steady Swims, Lose Control at Sunny 102.3 FM. Hey, speaking of losing control, some employers don't even know their employees are seriously remote working. We'll talk about it coming up after Billy Joel, Sunny 102.3.

0: of Billy Joel, My Life on Sunny 102.3 FM. We are the Valley's feel-good station. Good morning to you. I'm Terry Ann. It's Monday. This kind of surprised me, but I can understand why. I would love to do it. It seems some remote workers are seriously remote. There's a surprisingly high number of American employees, especially Gen Z employees, that are taking the idea of remote work to a whole new level by secretly working from foreign countries without telling their bosses. Seems the survey has found more than one in five U.S. workers have a secret workstation in another country. Over a third of Gen Z employees admit to pulling off the stunt. Half of all remote workers say their managers don't even know where they're working from on any given day. Now, HR experts do warn about some potential tax issues, visa, data security, headaches, and stuff like that. But employees say the change of scenery helps make them more productive. So maybe it's a good thing. I don't know. I would definitely want to tell my boss, though. Sunny 102.3.
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Everybody wants to rule the world. It's Sunny 102.3 FM. We are the Valley's feel-good station. We got a lot of stuff to talk about in trending, including John Legend, Justin Trudeau, Alicia Silverstone. It's all coming.

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Louis Capaldi, Someone You Loved on Sunny 102.3 FM. Coming up, it's all good. This one is an interesting story about an Australian library. Wait till you hear it's coming up, Sunny 102.3.

0: I'm Terry Ann. This is one of my favorite segments. It's All Good. It's where we highlight the good happening in the world. And this is just a fun story from an Australian public library. They got a book returned about 150 years late. Obviously, no way to track down the person who borrowed it. The book was Antiquities of Athens. It was published back in 1858, found during home renovations inside a sealed fireplace. Now, the late return fine would have been about $19,500 due to an overdue fee printed in the book from the 1870s. It's funny. Interestingly enough, the library had rules from that time, which included restrictions on borrowing books based on your reading ability and your sobriety, which makes me wonder if the person who got that book maybe drank a little too much and set the book down and it got sealed up in a fireplace. Quite possibly could have been what happened. Now, the book is in the local history collection. It's Sunny 102.3.
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The Valley's feel-good station coming up. A protein-packed food news is coming right after Brian Adams. 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

0: It's Brian Adams, Heaven, Sunny 102.3 FM. We are the Valley's Feel Good Station. I'm Terri Ann. Good morning. It is Monday, and it would be pretty awesome to kick off your Monday in the work week with an extra $1,000, right? Well, you've got your first chance of the day to win $1,000 cash. It's coming up at 9 in just a few minutes, so listen for that keyword. Right now, though, it's time for food news, and we are protein-packed. 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They have partnered with Prime, who are known for their ready-to-drink low-calorie protein shakes and energy drinks. 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

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I'm Terry Ann, and coming up, we have to talk timeshares. Right now, it's Justin Bieber's Daisy, Sunny 102.3.

0: Kenny Loggins, Danger Zone. It's Sunny 102.3 FM, the Valley's feel-good station. Good morning to you. Coming up at 10, another chance to win $1,000 cash. Right now, though, we got to talk about the return of timeshares. I remember timeshares. Actually, my parents did the timeshare thing. I remember them talking about having to sit through vacation sales pitches just to hear about a deal for a timeshare. Yeah, that never sounded fun to me, but it seems timeshares are making a comeback, especially with younger travelers. A new report is saying millennials are now making up about half of all timeshare owners. Gen Z, they account for more than half of recent purchases, which is surprising. Timeshares are more flexible than they'd been in the past. And apparently some use point systems, kind of like airline miles, instead of locking you into specific weeks. Interesting. Of course, there's still hefty upfront costs, annual fees, but for some travel loving Gen Zers, it's an investment in experiences rather than possessions. So if it's right for you, yeah, I'm still not doing it. Sunny went at 2.3.
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That's Kim Wilde. Keep me hanging on. Sunny 102.3 FM. Some workers are taking this remote working idea to the extreme. We'll talk about it after the Lumineers on Sunny 102.3.

0: That's Illumineers. 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Terry Ann with you. Coming up at 10, another chance to win $1,000 cash. So be listening for keywords. They're coming all day, every hour. Right now, though, we have to talk about remote workers because some remote workers are seriously remote. Seems a surprising high number of American employees, especially Gen Z, they're taking the idea of remote work to a whole nother level. They're actually secretly working from foreign countries and they're not telling their bosses. A new survey has found more than 1 in 5 workers have set up secret workstations in other countries. Over a third of Gen Z admits to pulling off the stunt. Half of the remote workers say their managers don't even know where they're working from on any given day. While it may sound like a great idea, HR is warning about potential tax issues, visa issues, data security headaches. But employees are claiming the change of scenery actually helps their productivity. So I don't know. That is seriously remote, although I'd love to do that. Sunny 102.3.
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I still haven't found what I'm looking for. Sunny 102.3 FM, the Valley's Feel Good Station. I'm Terry Ann. I gotta get out of here. Christina's coming up next, and she's got loads of great music to get you through your Monday workday, plus more chances to win $1,000 cash. Don't go anywhere. Keep listening for keywords. Good luck. Have a great day. I'll catch you back here tomorrow. Sunny 102.3.

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last week to get that gas tank filled up for the summer. Another chance to win that $1,000 will be coming up at 11 here on Sunny 102.3, the Valley's Feel Good Station. Good morning. I had a

0: 102.3, the Valley's Feel Good Station. The way you make me feel. I know there's a lot of kids in the community that are feeling really good. They've got their snazzy new backpack filled with those school supplies. We were out last week handing out those backpacks, and it was great. It's one of my favorite things that we do. Big thank you to Tri-Counties Bank. Thank you, MID, Jeanette Forney, Allstate Insurance, and Turlock Driving School. They were our sponsors. Lots of them came out and donated their time. They loved it and had a good time handing out those backpacks. And so thank you to everybody that came out to support. And I hope that your kids are super happy and they're ready to go. Now let's get those teachers happy and give them a chance to get $5,000 in classroom supplies. Coming up, I'll give you more details how you can do that on the way next.
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All right, coming up around the corner, Overtaken by Spidey. We're going to find out what's trending on the way here next after Luke Combs on Sunny 102.3.

0: Sunny 102.3, the Valley's feel-good station. So Spider-Man, the new Spider-Man movie, Spider-Man Brand New Day, crushed it, and it beat all expectations. It brought in a massive $355 million haul over the weekend. It's the second biggest domestic debut in history, just sitting right behind 2019's Avengers Endgame. Now, Marvel Studios officially holds the top four largest opening weekends of all time now. Of the domestic box office. So yes, if you're looking for something to see at the box office, there it is. While Spider-Man was overtaking the box office, ants are overtaking my studio. Like, what is happening? I go for a week of vacation and they've been having a party in my studio. I come in and they're everywhere. Yes. Somebody told me that ants actually have a smell. I don't smell them, but somebody said that to me. 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

conditioning because it is hot outside. All right, coming up here, just a couple of days away, 3 days to be exact, at Chase Center, Lionel Richie and Earth, Wind, and Fire. It's the Sing a Song All Night Long Tour, and I have a chance for you to get in on those tickets coming up here. So many great songs between the two of them, right? Earth, Wind, and Fire always brings a great show, too.

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0: Who's on the line?
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0: Christy, okay. What fruit grows from a flower, has seeds, and is made up of 92% water?
1: I'm going to say watermelon.
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0: 102.3. So Train just released a title track from their upcoming album. Their new album is set to drop August 28th. It's called Mad Dog in the Fog. It's named after a bar in San Francisco. They performed there early in their career. This is my favorite Train song. Sunny 102.3.
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Are you ready? 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

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Every summer, our former President Barack Obama releases his annual summer playlist. On that list this year, he's listening to the Beatles. He's got some folk music in there. Earth, Wind & Fire was on that list. 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

Well, stay right here because we have another chance for you to get that $1,000 coming up next. So listen for that keyword. And John Tesh is taking over the reins. I'll see you tomorrow.

0: Sunny 102.3. Hi, it's John Tesh. Get ready. It's time to move from the place you are right now to the place you were meant to be. John Tesh with you once again. And do you need a reason to take a vacation? How about this? It's good for your heart. Researchers at Syracuse University asked study participants how many vacations they'd taken the previous 12 months. The result? People who took the most vacations had the lowest risk for metabolic syndrome. It's a combination of symptoms linked to cardiovascular problems, including high blood pressure, high cholesterol, belly fat, and high insulin levels. And the researchers found that a person's odds of having metabolic syndrome decreased by a full 25% for every vacation they took. The Syracuse University researchers believe this is partly because getting a chance to relax and decompress decreases stress, which is a key factor in cardiovascular disease. Plus, many studies show that socializing, whether it's with your travel companions or people you meet on vacation, can also reduce stress and boost your mood, which has been shown to improve overall health and longevity. So, if you want a healthier heart, the researchers recommend making sure you use all of your vacation days. Will do.
1: Intelligence for your life.
0: Coming up, I have a simple stroke risk test. How many hours did you work last week? If your answer is anything over 40, you don't want to miss this story. I'm going to tell you about a new study that says the more we work, the more likely we are to suffer a stroke. Stand by for that.

0: Sunny 102.3. Hi, it's John Tesh. As you know from listening to this program, multitasking slows us down big time because we're not really doing two things at once. We're switching from task to task. And it doesn't make us more productive. It leads to more mistakes and makes each task take longer to complete. In fact, it makes everything we do take 40% longer. And here, finally, is a big reason why. According to Georgetown University computer science professor Cal Newport, it has to do with what he calls attention residue. Like, you know how if you don't wash a plate well enough, there's old food residue left on it? Same thing happens to our brain when we don't complete a task. Attention residue. We're still thinking about our previous task when we start another one. So we're not completely focused on what we're doing. We have leftover attention residue. So our expert says your best bet to be mega productive is to set aside enough time to completely finish projects before starting on the next one. There you have it.
1: Intelligence for your life.

0: 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It's John Tesh.
1: Well, here's some good news. Experts say we should no longer stress about getting older because once we hit middle age, so think around the age 45, we do become better people. We become less selfish, and we exhibit that by being truly happy for others instead of jealous and feeling good about giving money away instead of being stingy. This is according to research from the University of Oregon. They found after the age of 45, people do score higher on personality tests for altruism. And the reward centers of the brain light up more when they witness money going to charity than the brains of younger people. Also, the researchers found that the older we get, the more we do good things just for the joy of helping other people without expecting anything in return or any recognition. The researchers say this is because by the time we reach middle age, we have enough life experience under our belt that we know how our actions can benefit others, and we think more about others than we do ourselves. Yay, oldness.
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1: From our health and wellness files, next time you're at the market, you might want to pick up a few mangoes. A study from Texas A&M University has now found people who eat 1.5 mangoes every day, they have better blood sugar control, less inflammation in their body, and decreased blood pressure even. Another study from Oklahoma State found that people who drank a mango shake with breakfast were able to offset the negative effects of a fatty meal. So what is it about mango that does the trick? It's the combination of vitamin C and fiber. And when the bacteria in your gut breaks down mango, it releases beneficial phytochemicals. The magic of the mango.
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Another keyword to win the $1,000 fill-up is less than 10 minutes from now. 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

0: 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Hi, it's John Tesh. John Tesh with you. Intelligence for your life. We're always talking about strength training. Gosh, there's so many benefits. Brain health, gut health, longevity. It's great for weight loss, your metabolism, and your mood. But here's one thing that cardiovascular exercise has over strength and resistance training. It's better for our brain health. Neuroscientist Dr. Andrew Huberman says cardio improves brain function. Huberman's stuff is great, by the way, and you can find it on YouTube. So he says focus, memory, and creativity are improved for hours after exercising. Resistance and strength training, which involves lifting weights or lifting your own body in a push-up, for example, it doesn't have the same huge effect. The thing Huberman says cardio has over strength training is increased blood flow and oxygen intake. Cardio also raises levels of feel-good, energizing neurotransmitters like dopamine and epinephrine. And cardio exercise releases more BDNF, the protein that's like Miracle-Gro for your brain cells. Studies have shown a link between an increase in BDNF production and a stronger memory and a lower risk for Alzheimer's disease. Of course, ideally, you would get both forms of exercise. But if you have a mentally challenging day ahead, he says nothing beats a good dose of cardio. This is why Dr. Huberman says the best time to perform mentally challenging tasks is 1 to 3 hours after cardio exercise.
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1: All right, my intelligent friends, if you want to live a successful, meaningful life, there are a few qualities you need. This comes from the book, The 10 Laws of Enduring Success. Great book. Law number one, you got to have a purpose. The problem is most people don't discover their true purpose until a crisis forces them to reevaluate their lives. It's happened to me a couple of times. Illness, job loss, things like that. But the book's author says we don't have to wait for a disaster. Instead, think about what matters most to you, whether you want to help people in need, spend more time with your grandkids, get closer to God. Find a way to do it. We were created to have a purpose. Another law for a successful life, initiative. Successful people are always thinking, what's the next step that'll get me closer to my goal? So vow to do one thing every day that moves you forward. And then you got to have courage. Courage means taking a chance, a risk, when you aren't certain of the outcome. Quitting your job, for example, to start your own business so you can do something you're passionate about. Be your own boss. It's okay to be scared to death. But being courageous means you recognize that fear and you choose to act anyway. Again, the book, The 10 Laws of Enduring.

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0: Sunny 102.3. It's John Tesh. All right, my intelligent friends, let's talk fat burning and weight loss as we get started here on the Intelligence for Your Life program. If you'd like to burn 15% more calories every day, you can fire up your fat burn with espresso. This is according to the International Journal of Sport, Nutrition, and Exercise Metabolism. Listen, they found that when cyclists, for example, sipped espresso an hour before a ride, their resting metabolic rate, meaning the number of calories they burned while sitting still, jumped by 15%. Because caffeine is a natural stimulant, which can boost your heart rate for up to 8 hours. Caffeine also contains compounds that stimulate the nervous system, which sends signals to our fat cells, telling them to break down fat for energy. It's why researchers recommend drinking about 270 milligrams of caffeine before you exercise. That's the amount you'll get in a grande Starbucks Cafe Americano, a medium Dunkin' brewed coffee, or a 3-ounce shot of espresso.
1: 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Intelligence for your life.
0: And coming up, reading has become one of the hottest traits on dating apps. We'll explain in a moment why your next relationship might start with a simple question. So, what are you reading right now?

0: 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It's John Tesh.
1: From our dating and relationship files, if you're looking for a green flag in the dating world, look for somebody who's holding a book. Reading is suddenly having a moment on dating apps. More people are listing their favorite novels, talking about the genres they love, or even saying they're looking for somebody to swap book recommendations with. That's what they're posting. And according to relationship experts, this could be a sign of something much bigger. Tinder is seeing this trend. Their data shows that mentions of books on dating profiles are up nearly 30%. Research shows that about 75% of people say somebody who reads regularly is considered more attractive, regardless of their physical appearance. Licensed relationship counselor Dr. Suzanne Deggs-White says this makes a lot of sense to her because people often see reading as a sign of curiosity, of empathy, and emotional intelligence, all of which are qualities that help build stronger relationships. A partner who reads is often a better communicator, more open-minded, more willing to see things from a different perspective, all of that. And it's not just the books themselves. Experts say the habit of sitting down with a 300-page novel is a sign that somebody has patience and focus and the ability to connect on a deeper level.
2: Intelligence for your life.
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1: 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Here's that book again, The Inner Game of Work, Overcoming Mental Obstacles for Maximum Performance.
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1: All right, it's time to talk about our mouths. Dental experts say if you're not a flosser, at least you need to chew gum. So new research finds that chewing gum cleans teeth. In the study, people chewed sugar-free gum for up to 10 minutes. And then the researchers analyzed the chewed gum and found that 100 million bacteria were trapped in each wad of gum. It actually makes up just a small percentage of all the bacteria in your mouth. But the reduction is still significant, and it can lead to fewer cavities, healthier gums, and better breath. It's because when you chew gum, it actually does clean some plaque and pieces of food off your teeth. Dr. Dennis Kinane is the dean of University of Pennsylvania School of Dental Medicine. He says a lot of the benefit from chewing gum comes from the increase in saliva it creates, and saliva is antimicrobial. But don't bother chewing any longer than 10 minutes, they say. After 10 minutes, the bacteria trapped in the gum might get released back into your mouth. Yikes. The power of...
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0: Sunny 102.3. Hey, it's John Tesh. Gentlemen, from our relationship files, here's a news flash. Women do not like surprises, and they want us to know that. What they do like is anticipation. This comes from couples mediator Lori Puhn, the author of the book Fight Less, Love More. Lori says, letting your girlfriend or your wife know about the weekend getaway you're planning won't ruin the moment. It'll give her something to look forward to. Also, forethought shows she's important to you. On the other hand, if she thinks you don't have anything planned for her birthday or a long weekend, it'll take a mind-blowing surprise to offset the disappointment that's been building inside her. So, Lori says it's better to let her be happy in advance than to wonder if you're going to do anything at all.
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